Welcome to the Ship of Fools radio program we call Authentic Radio. I'm Melissa, and hanging out with you till 10 o'clock tonight when Sam the Man comes in. We had a whole set of music that was sort of in the same time period, early 70s, late 60s. The Doors, Ship of Fools, and Blue Sunday. A rare one from Jerry Jeff Walker from his album Viva Terlinguia! exclamation point. Desperados, Waiting for the Train. I hadn't heard that one in a long time. Couple from Mountain, Nantucket Sleigh Ride and Never in My Life. A couple from David Bowie's album The Man Who Sold the World, After All in Black Country Rock. Some early ELO with Roll Over Beethoven. Todd Rundgren, Don't You Ever Learn. And we had the Mahavishnu Orchestra. Love the title of the album, Visions of the Emerald Beyond. How cosmic is that? And we heard Lila's Dance and Can't Stand Your Funk. King Crimson from their first one, I Talk to the Wind. We definitely talked to the wind today. My car was blowing all over the place coming here tonight. Be careful, two hands on the wheel at all times. We started off the night with Gypsy from their first album, The Double One, with Dead and Gone. Well, hope you're having a good night. It's Melissa, and I've got a special treat for us. Yesterday marked the 20th solo album of Sir Paul McCartney. He put out this album called The Boys of Dungeon Lane. Of course, he's waxing nostalgic and covering some universal themes for people as they get older. We're going to start off with a track called As You Lie There here on WRTC Hartford.

I used to walk past your house. Every night I'd look up at your window. The light was on. I saw your silhouette on the blind.

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Am I there inside your head? 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

sure hope you enjoyed all that Paul McCartney music. A couple tunes from his very first solo album from 1970, Man, We Was Lonely and Every Night. And from his brand new album, The Boys of Dungeon Lane, that was released yesterday, three tunes, Home to Us, featuring Ringo Starr on the drums and the background vocals, and Chrissy Hynde as well. Home to Us, Days We Left Behind, and As You Lie There was what we heard. He definitely makes you think. Lots of thoughts about getting older and great old memories. Okay, it's 8:27, and hope you're having a great night. I've got some request music coming up for Frank from the West End, but until we do that, we're going to go to one of my favorite bands from the 70s, Savoy Brown. Yeah, they are one of my favorites, and we're going to hear the title track to their album, Street Corner Talking, here on Authentic Radio.

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You're in tune with WRTC Hartford. Some Al Stewart for Frank from the West End. Broadway Hotel, What's Going On, Sirens of Titan, and Carol. We started off with Time Passages, and for some reason, and I know I'm not the only one, those tunes bring back a particular time in life. Some great memories. Anyway, up next, let's switch it up a little bit. Back in August of 1970, over in England, they had what they called the Isle of Wight Festival, which was kind of hard to get to. You actually had to take a ferry over from the mainland of England onto the Isle of Wight. And from what I understand, John Lennon and George Harrison were in attendance. I think it was a three-day festival. And so I'm going to pick out some music from the festival, starting off with a rockin' rendition here from Jethro Tull, we used to know, and for 1,000 Mothers here on WRTC Hartford.

on your daddy. Spit it on your daddy.

Hey, don't blame me. Just doing my job. Andy Gibb by request. From 1978 with Shadow Dancing. Not going to say who requested it, but it's a very dear listener. He's probably the only person that I would play it for. He wanted to get his blood moving this evening. Before that, some material from the Isle of Wight Festival from 1970. Taste, which was Rory Gallagher's trio. Boy, they make a lot of noise for a trio. We heard What's Going On and Sugar Mama. And a couple from Jethro Tull from the same festival for 1,000 Mothers, and We Used to Know, the phenomenal Martin Barr there on guitar. It's Melissa. What's going on? Phones have been kind of quiet, but, you know, you can give me a call at 860-297-2450, but you cannot request another Andy Gibb tune, okay? In the meantime, we'll get into our progressive rock set. Starting off with an English band that went over to Germany and put out their records. Everybody thought they were a German band, but they're not. They're English, called Nectar. And from 1972, this is one side of their album, Remember the Future, on WRTC Hartford.

music from 1972 from the band Nectar. From their album Remember the Future from 72, we heard Let It Grow, Recognition, Path of Light, Tomorrow Never Comes, Questions and Answers, and Returning Light. Hope you enjoyed that. Well, I'm Melissa, and it's time for me to say so long. Coming up at 10 o'clock, it's Sam the Man with Boomin' Classics, all kinds of memories from back in the day, soul music. It's really great, so stay tuned. And I wanted to thank you all very sincerely for all the great phone calls tonight. I love talking with the listeners, and you guys really made my night. So I wanted to say thank you so much. And I'm going to leave us off with a group I played earlier, King Crimson, from their first album from 1969, In the Court of the Crimson King, which a lot of people believe is the very first progressive rock album. It's debatable, but you be the judge. We're going to hear Epitaph on WRTC Hartford.

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1: The WRTC Community Calendar looks like this. St. George Orthodox Greek Cathedral at 433 Fairfield Avenue in Hartford will host its annual Greek Festival Thursday through Sunday, June 4th through the 7th. 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This free all-day celebration of movement, creativity, and community will feature 25-plus dance performances, dance battles, and workshops throughout the day. Hartford Cafes will compete in the charity soccer tournament for bragging rights and the chance to hold a mocha pot in their shops until next year. 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

Good evening. 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All right. 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Again, that's 860-297-2450 if you have a dedication or request during the evening. All right, got to get some Southern Soul on for you, some music, good old Gold Soul, and whatever else I can throw up in there. All right, hope everyone's feeling okay. I'm feeling all right, and well, we find something, get something going. Start with the elements always. So let's try this.

0: Oh my God, son, you really cut your joints off. 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

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You're on Saturdays with Sam the Man. And for that first set, you heard Earth, Wind, and Fire, Fantasy, The Emotions, Smile, Shalimar, Second Time Around, Rufus featuring Chaka Khan, Tell Me Something Good, Parliament, Flashlight, A Boogie with the Hoodie, I Already Know, No Cap, that's the ghetto with Ghetto Angels, I'm sorry, Mary J. Blige, Be Without You, Michael Jackson, Remember the Time, Mario, Let Me Love You, Keisha Cole, Love, Fantasia, When I See You, completed the set. You're right here at 89.3 WRTC with me, Sammy D. Lee, better known to you as Sam the Man. All right, numbers here at the station, should you have a dedication or request, 860-297-2450. Again, that's 860-297-2450. All right. Yes, indeed. Gonna get into our next set. Get into our next set. Gonna start it off with Divine Sound.

The Funk Be With You. What's happening, Black?

And yo, if the party is right where you standing at right now, and it's all good in here, make some noise. So, check the flavor of the rhythm, I'm told. While I got a chance to.

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Keep it here on WRTC, Hartford.

0: It's another Saturday with Sam Demand.
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You're on Saturdays with Sam the Man. And for that last set, you heard Divine Sounds, What People Do for Money. Wolf Ticket, Ya Mama. Kumo D, Go See the Doctor. DJ Cool, Let Me Clear My Throat. YN Melly, YNW Melly, 772 Love. Jackson 5, ABC. Akon, Lonely. BBB, Bell, Biv, DeVoe. Poison. And we completed the set with Starpoint, Object of My Desire. That's for King Tut out there. Hello, and what's up to you, Mr. King Tut, and everyone else out there in the range of my listening area, okay? Numbers here at the station, should you have a dedication or a request, 860-297-2450. Again, that's 860-297-2450. Okay, as we get into our next set with the sounds of the Staple Singers.

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1: Everybody's talking about
0: me. Yeah, there she is. That's her. That's who. I ain't bothering nobody. I ain't done nothing. I wish they'd mind their own business.
1: Everybody's talking.
0: Yeah, I know you know.
1: Me.
0: But I wish they'd stop talking.
1: Everybody's talking about.
0: Yeah, I guess life is funny that way. Yeah, I understand
1: everybody's
0: that people are people
1: me.
0: And all that. But I just

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Yeah, I got papers on you, but now I'm throwing them in the trash can of my memory. Now take your little albums and your little raggedy components that never work, and you can scat.

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1: If Drew didn't film it, then it ain't filmed right.

0: Hi, I'm Emmitt Smith. Sports has given me a lot to smile about over the years. 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

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Tonio Armani, Help Me Find My Draws. Barbara Mason, Shacking Up. Richard Dimples Fields featuring Betty Wright, She's Got Papers on Me. The Whispers, Lady. Renee and Angela, You Don't Have to Cry. Michael Jackson, Dirty Diana. Trey Songz, Nana. Chris Brown, Yo, Excuse Me, Miss. Party Next Door, Make It to the Morning, which I'm trying to do. Here along with my grandson, Keelan, helping me out. Plies, Busted Baby. And we completed the set with Kalani. Folded. You're right here at 89.3 WRTC with me, Sammy D. Lee, better known to you as Sam the Man. Numbers here at the station should you have dedication or request: 860-297-2450. Again, that's 860-297-2450 as we continue on with Tyrese.

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You're on Saturdays with Sam the Man. And for that last set you heard, Tyrese, Why Are You Gonna Act Like That? Alicia Keys. A double shot from Alicia Keys. If I Ain't Got You and Diary. Tony, Anniversary. Jeannie Aiko. Pussy Fairy. Woo! Now you know, I'm looking for her. Definitely. Tupac. California Love. YXNGKA. It Is What It Is. Rihanna. Addiction featuring Cassie and Fabulous. Natalie Nunn, Doing What I Want. The Notorious B.I.G., Big Papa. Fetty Wap completed our set with Trap Queen. You're right here at 89.3 WRTC. And I'm here with my grandson, Keelan, who's been playing some songs also. So you got a mix tonight. From the grandpa to the grandson. So that's what we're doing. I'm going to keep it going. I'm going to get some of them classics in there for you pretty soon. I'm going to try a little Southern Soul this half hour. Let's see what where it goes and how it goes and who it goes and Spurs.

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You're listening to Sam the Man on WRTC.

nice to chill. Damn. 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
0: Shake it.
1: 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She like the way that I rock. She like the way that I woo. And she let it clap for a nigga.
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You're on Saturdays with Sam the Man. All right, what you heard in the last set was Angel King and the TNT Girls. Party Tonight. King George. Too Long. Toya C. Weekend. Cameo. Cameosis. The Notorious B.I.G. The Ten Crack Commandments. Those are for Mr. Carter out there. Debbie Carter's brother. Queen Latifah, You and I, T.Y. Coolio, Gangster's Paradise, and the man who gave him the music for Gangster Paradise, or what he used, was Stevie Wonder's Pastime Paradise. Drake with STFU. Sugar Hill D-Dot. My Baby featuring Star Bands. Double Back T. Don't know what it was, but it was Double Back T. 50 Cent. 21 Questions. Pop Smoke Dior. 50 Cent. Many Men. And we completed that set with The Weeknd. Party and the After Party.

0: You're right here at 89.3 WRTC with me, Sammy D. Lee, better known as Sam the Man. And giving me a big hand tonight with the music, my grandson, Keelan. Don't give out the last name, right? Because your government don't. It's Keelan. Say hello to the folks, Keelan. Keelan, you are a high school student. Which high school?
1: Weaver High School.
0: Weaver High. All right, we got our youth in here learning a few things, trying to keep them out of trouble. You know, because there's trouble out there for our teens. So sort of taking my grandson under my wings and trying to show him some things here in the station. So if you can dig it, always try to give back to your youth. And definitely, I have so many grandkids that I can definitely see the troubles in the streets and the need for elders to step up and help out. So, on Saturday nights, tagging along with me is my grandson, Keelan Johnson. Say what up again to the folks, Key.
2: Hey.
0: You, young man, get up in this mic and say hello. Does anybody want to say a shout out?
1: Nah.
0: Your mom, your brothers, sisters, anybody, friends?
1: Yeah, shout out to my brothers and
0: cousins.
1: My cousins and all of them.
0: And all of them. Well, that about covers it all, right?
1: Yeah.
0: All right. Okay, the last bit, the rest of the way, it is your show. 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We can get into those old classics if you want. That's now. Let's get it on. Let's do what we got to do. King Tut, I think this is one that you wanted earlier, so let's kick it.

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That very, very special night. Do you remember a girl? That very special girl. Well, to the old and to the new, we rededicate

0: It's Hip Hop Unlimited. Now it's time for some grown folks music.
1: It's raining again. What time is it?

0: Hi, I'm Gene Auriemma, UConn women's basketball coach, speaking to you on behalf of the Connecticut Lottery. 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

0: There we go. 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You're on Saturdays with Sam the Man. And thank God, this is the last hour of Soul Power. Okay, what you heard in the last set was The Dells, Oh What a Night, Sky, When You Touch Me, Luther Vandross, Anyone Who Had a Heart, Jade, Looking for Mr. Do-Right, Aaron Hall, I Miss You, Tony Braxton, You're Making Me High, After Seven, Ready or Not, Melissa Morgan, If You Play Your Cards Right, Music Soul Child, Just Friends, and we completed the set with Mickey Howard featuring Gerald Levert, That's What Love Is. Okay, I gotta give it on to you and get on out the front door, because Moving in the Spirit would be next. Gospel music coming in for you at 5 a.m. So I invite you to stay tuned for that, and also for the last hour of Soul Power. So go right ahead and kick back and let's do it.
1: You're in tune to the Booming Classics with Sam the Man. This is the last hour of Soul Power, so don't move that dial and don't go anywhere. There's more in store, so keep it here on WRTC 89.3 FM.

Hey, do me a favor. Don't keep this to yourself. Pick up the phone. Tell a friend. That boy that plays that booming classics is back.

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You're in tune to the music selector, Sam the Man.

0: Yes, indeed. Looks like that's going to do it for Saturdays with Sandman. I'll be back at you tomorrow. Well, later today, rather. Sunday. Going into Monday is actually going to be Monday morning when I get back here. 2 a.m. to 6 a.m. to give you booming classics, old classic gold soul. What you heard in the last set tonight was, we started off with some Hartford artists. And these are people from Hartford who made their mark in the world. The Gables, Hartford's own. Shooky, shooky, give me some of that good cookie, sweet cookie. Barbara Fowler, Hartford's own. Feel Like Making Love. Drum with Bite It. These are some rappers who came out in the 80s with that song, and I actually went to school with a couple of these guys. Drum with their song Bite It. All right, Hartford High alums. Wood, Brass, and Steel. Yes, indeed. Another Hartford artist. Welcome to the Party was the song. Then we went into Nightlighters, who actually a few years before that, well, after that, they added some vocalists, and they became the New Birth. So the Nightlighters had KG. All right. And after that, we had Crown Heights Affair with Dance Lady Dance. Yes, indeed. Dr. Dre and Snoop Dogg with, I Wanna Do Something Freaky to You. And the music that accompanies that song comes from a song from Dr. Dre and Snoop Dogg called Ain't Nothing But a G-Thang. And we finished the set with Mandrill and Vince Walk. Yes, indeed. Stay in tune for the gospel show next. Moving in the Spirit. Sam the Man is out the front door. Peace and love, everybody. Like I said, I'll see you again at 2 a.m. with the Booming Classic Show. I'm out the front door. Peace and love. And definitely, I didn't leave you with my old saying that today is the tomorrow we wished upon yesterday. Now that it is here today, it's up to you to get up and go out and make a stupendous day out of it. And please do it peacefully. So long, y'all.
1: A WRTC community calendar looks like this. 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And Saturdays, Keeney Park at 10 a.m. The City of Hartford and the Cole Park Foundation will host a play date Saturday, June 6th from 10:30 a.m. to 2 p.m. Try out and have fun with Hartford Youth Sports and Movement Program, family fun games and activities, plus free food. 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This free all-day celebration of movement, creativity, and community will feature 25-plus dance performances, dance battles, and workshops throughout the day. Hartford Cafes will compete in the charity soccer tournament for bragging rights and the chance to hold a mocha pot in their shops until next year. The mocha pot benefits active city and youth sport in Hartford. 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
2: Good morning, good morning. You're listening to WRTC Hartford. This is Moving in the Spirit with Sister Dee and Sister Yvette this morning. I'm going to give you a segment of what I used to call when I started the station called Songs Mama and Them Sang. So sit back, relax. I hope that you enjoy.
3: Yeah.

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There are some things

1976, out of the Bay Area, there was a song that was recorded by the father of contemporary gospel music, the legendary Edwin Hawkins. 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So, Edwin, this is to you.

0: WRTC Community Calendar looks like this. St. George Orthodox Greek Cathedral at 433 Fairfield Avenue in Hartford will host its annual Greek Festival Thursday through Sunday, June 4th through the 7th. 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And Saturdays, Keeney Park at 10 a.m. The City of Hartford and the Cole Park Foundation will host a play date Saturday, June 6th from 10:30 a.m. to 2 p.m. Try out and have fun with Hartford Youth Sports and Movement Program, family fun games and activities, plus free food. 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This free all-day celebration of movement, creativity, and community will feature 25-plus dance performances, dance battles, and workshops throughout the day. Hartford Cafes will compete in the charity soccer tournament for bragging rights and the chance to hold a mocha pot in their shops until next year. The mocha pot benefits active city and youth sport in Hartford. This is open to the public. 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
1: WRTC Hartford. You are moving in the spirit with Sister D and Sister Yvette. Sister D gave you the music from 5 to 6, and I'm going to take you all the way up until that 7 o'clock hour. Up next is Kurt Franklin and the family. Don't take your joy away. 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

0: A WRTC community calendar looks like this. St. George Orthodox Greek Cathedral at 433 Fairfield Avenue in Hartford will host its annual Greek Festival Thursday through Sunday, June 4th through the 7th. 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This free all-day celebration of movement, creativity, and community will feature 25-plus dance performances, dance battles, and workshops throughout the day. Hartford Cafes will compete in the charity soccer tournament for bragging rights and the chance to hold a mocha pot in their shops until next year. The mocha pot benefits active city and youth sport in Hartford. This is open to the public. 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
1: Good morning, good morning. You're listening to WRTC Hartford. This is Moving in the Spirit, and Sister Yvette just came on and had you toad thumping and hand clapping and everything else going on up in here. But it was good. It was really good. And so I'm going to do the next hour, and then she will come back on and close us out. So it's 7 o'clock. I don't hear the coffee pot. I don't hear the tea. I don't hear the smelling of the bacon, but I'm sure it's on. But to all those who are just leaving work, have a safe journey home and hope that you get some rest, because some of you have to go back. And to those who are home, hopefully you're up getting ready for church. And if not, just sit back and relax and enjoy some good gospel music.

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1: 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That was a touch of the finger that stopped the song, but we're going to get back and go on and do some more.
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Just come.

0: The WRTC Community Calendar looks like this. St. George Orthodox Greek Cathedral at 433 Fairfield Avenue in Hartford will host its annual Greek Festival Thursday through Sunday, June 4th through the 7th. 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This free all-day celebration of movement, creativity, and community will feature 25-plus dance performances, dance battles, and workshops throughout the day. Hartford Cafes will compete in the charity soccer tournament for bragging rights and the chance to hold a mocha pot in their shops until next year. The mocha pot benefits active city and youth sport in Hartford. This is open to the public. 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
1: WRTC Hartford, you are moving in the spirit with Sister D and Sister Yvette. Sister D gave you some good foot stomping, hand clapping music during the hour of 7 to 8. And you are moving in the spirit with Sister Yvette. And I'm going to take you all the way up until that 9 o'clock hour. Up next is Reverend Milton Brunson, the Thompson Singers. Great things. Keep it locked right here on that 89.3 dial. You're still listening to the best. And good gospel music.

to you live from Atlanta, Georgia. Let us welcome one of God's greatest singers. Amen. One who has paid many dues in the gospel industry. Amen. We present to you Atlanta's own Brother James Bignon

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Johnny, go with me on this one. Oh, oh, oh, ooh, what he's done for me. Y'all remember that one? Oh, oh, oh, ooh, what he's done for me. Oh, oh, oh, ooh, what he's done for me. I never shall forget.

0: WRTC Hartford. You have been moving in the spirit with Sister Yvette and
1: Sister D.
0: We just want to leave some words of encouragement with you about God's promises. Psalm 145 and 13 says, "Your kingdom is an everlasting kingdom, and your dominion endures through all generations. The Lord is trustworthy in all he promises and faithful in all he does." 2 Corinthians 1 and 2 says, "For no matter how many promises God has made, there are yes in Christ." And Proverbs 30 and 5 says, "Every word of God is flawless. He is a shield to those who take refuge in him." And that just let us know that God is steadfast. His intentions are complete and consistent, and we can always depend on him. He can do the impossible. He's faithful and loving and just to all of us and everything he says and everything that he does. And trusting in him means that we believe that he will fulfill his words and his promises and his covenants to us. Sister, do you have anything to add to that?
1: There's so much going on in my mind, you know. One of the things is, yes, his promise. You know, we have to not only speak it, but we have to believe and know that he promises what he says he will do for us. I can't hear myself.
0: Got you. Maybe over there. There you go.
1: Is it on this one?
0: Yes. I hear you. I hear you clearly.
1: I can't hear myself at all. Let's try that.
0: Mm-hmm.
1: Okay, that sounds a little better.
0: Okay.
1: Yes, we have to just believe him, you know. And I know it's hard to do nowadays with so much going on and people have so much ups and downs and the world is going crazy. We don't know who to believe and who is going to promise us anything. But trust and believe that God will work in your favor. As always, I just want to add to that because my heart's heavy with the young people out here that are committing suicide, you know. And again, the village is needed again to plant some seeds, just to guide them and lead them and to the right path, you know, and guide their hearts. You know, they're troubled. Yeah, troubled right now and so much going on, so much pressure from their own peers and bullying and all that. But, you know, it starts at home. You know, we got to be more alert of what's going on with our children and to be able to try to figure out what they're thinking. You know, take time out and have a conversation. They've always had that with us growing up, a conversation. And but we have to do that more. And I just pray for our young people. And because I'm concerned, like I am with seniors, I'm concerned about our young people. And because that's our future.
0: Yes, and prayer does change things. It does. Sometimes it seems like God's not moving on our behalf, but he does. He moves in his own time. And so we have to always trust God and trust the process. So make sure you tune in next weekend, Saturday and Sunday, Moving in the Spirit, 5 to 9 a.m. Sam is here. He's in the building. And at the 9 o'clock hour, he will be bringing you Portuguese programming.
1: And to all the Moving in the Spirit DJs, Brother Al, Brother Didymus, Brother Greg, Sister Leah, Sister Yvette,
0: Sister D,
1: and Brother Henry.
0: Yes.
1: You know,

0: blessed one.
1: Have a blessed one. Up next is Ray Haven. Trust the process. Be blessed, everyone.

one who brings the next generation. My brothers and my sisters, can you put your hands together for Pastor John David Wright, New York Fellowship, and the next generation.

The WRTC community calendar looks like this. St. George Orthodox Greek Cathedral at 433 Fairfield Avenue in Hartford will host its annual Greek Festival Thursday through Sunday, June 4th through the 7th. 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This free all-day celebration of movement, creativity, and community will feature 25-plus dance performances, dance battles, and workshops throughout the day. Hartford Cafes will compete in the charity soccer tournament for bragging rights and the chance to hold a mocha pot in their shops until next year. The mocha pot benefits active city and youth sport in Hartford. This is open to the public. 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

right. 1 minute before 9 o'clock, and it's all Sister T's fault. Yes, she is. All right. We are, make this official. We are WRTC Hartford. 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By the way, we are streaming live at WRTCFM.com. On this last day of May, we're going to do the Portuguese. We already did the gospel. That's how we do this every Saturday and Sunday. Right here at WRTC Hartford. Welcome again to the Portuguese program. We call ourselves Amplitude for the last 53 years. Right here. 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

0: 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I'm David Swanson. This week on Talk World Radio, we are talking about Iran and how we got to this point. Our guest, Stephen Zunis, is a professor of politics and program director for Middle Eastern Studies at the University of San Francisco. 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
1: Great to be with you again.
0: Glad you're here. Things are constantly changing in the news about Iran, but if we could take a few steps back, what's your perspective on how we got here?
1: Well, the main issue, frankly, is that Iran has been a major regional power for roughly 2,500 years. And that was great when we had the Shah in power. Because he could be our gendarme for the region. He was the model for the Nixon Doctrine, where he could be our surrogate in the Persian Gulf region after the British withdrew their strategic commitments from the area. But in the hands of an anti-American regime, you know, there's been this obsession with Iran. For quite a few years, you know, the U.S. has sought to undermine it, isolate it, impose heavy-duty sanctions. We even sided with Iraq in the Iran-Iraq War, with the so-called tanker war against Iran under the Bush administration. The U.S. armed Kurdish and Baluchi separatists. So there's been a long-standing hostility towards the regime. The nuclear issue, of course, has been the one that's been of most concern, but and Obama had a sensible approach of working out a detailed agreement that would make it physically impossible for Iran to develop a nuclear weapon. But the very fact there's this real push around Iran, I mean, despite Trump claiming it was a one-sided deal, I mean, I guess it was, but it was in the other direction. Almost all nuclear agreements have involved some degree of reciprocity, but, you know, but not only did the United States or major nuclear powers not have to cut back their nuclear programs, but Israel, Pakistan, and India, which actually have nuclear weapons, which are also in violation of UN Security Council resolutions regarding their nuclear programs, they didn't have to do anything. It was just, the focus was on Iran. And so the big issue the United States has with Iran, quite frankly, is that it refuses to play ball. You know, that it is the one government left, you know, now that Gaddafi and Assad have been toppled, that is challenging American hegemony, and that's just seen as totally unacceptable.
0: I never submit readily to being included in our and we when talking about the U.S. government, but just to clarify that our buddy the Shah was pretty horrifically brutal guy, right?
1: Yeah. Yes. In fact, and the only reason he got to be so brutal was through U.S. support. I mean, Iran was a constitutional monarchy for quite a number of years. And in the early 1950s, Mohammad Mossadegh, the democratically elected prime minister, nationalized British oil companies. And the U.S. and Britain came in and, working with some right-wing military officers, overthrew Mossadegh. And the Shah, who had lost a power struggle with Mossadegh and actually had fled into exile, returned to Tehran, this time more like an absolute monarch. And the U.S. trained and organized the SAVAK, his dreaded secret police. We even brought in former SS officers from Nazi Germany to train them in so-called interrogation techniques, that is, torture. And they were so effective in wiping out much of the leftist, liberal, secular, nationalist opposition, that when they finally had their revolution in 1978-79, the one part of society that, you know, was organized enough to really be able to consolidate control were the Islamic clerics. And the thing about Shia Islam, unlike Sunni Islam, which is egalitarian in structure, Shia Islam has a clear hierarchy. Ayatollahs are essentially like cardinals in the Catholic Church. In addition to controlling, in addition to overseeing the houses of worship, they have schools, they have hospitals, they have social service agencies. So they had a social base and they could take advantage of. And that's why these clerics, and a particularly reactionary group of clerics, ended up consolidating power.
0: Anything that anybody pre-Trump did generally seems very, very reasonable by comparison, right? So we now look back to even Bush and Cheney as the good old days. And so Obama putting in place this nuclear agreement seems, you know, genius compared to what we're looking at now. But my thinking at the time was, why are both political parties, both groups, pretending that Iran is about to get nuclear weapons and attack us, you know, continuing these decades-long campaign of lies about Iran and nuclear weapons? And for one side, the solution is war, and for the other side, it's this agreement. Of course, I prefer the agreement to war, and I would love to go back to it now, you know, but if we look at reporting from people like Gareth Porter and my colleague Jeffrey Sterling says, you know, this was decades of lying about Iranian nuclear ambitions, was it not?
1: Yeah, of course. I mean, whenever the U.S. has an adversary that challenges U.S. hegemony, since Americans don't really approve of military intervention or the enormous economic and other costs of conflicts with rival nations. They don't think it's worth it for imperialism, but they do think it's worth it if the country in question can be a threat. I mean, my God, if Sandinista Nicaragua in the 1980s was a threat to the U.S. national security, I mean, you can imagine Iran, which is, you know, a large and a country and a strategic region with large educated population and adequate food and water resources and enormous amount of oil wealth. I mean, of course, they will try to exaggerate their threat. I mean, just an example of how absurd it is. Not only does Israel have a much larger military budget than Iran, not only does Saudi Arabia have a much larger military budget than Iran, but the United Arab Emirates has a larger military budget than Iran. And this idea that we have to have this permanent military presence in the Gulf, that we have to prop up these horrific Arab dictatorships, you know, I mean, look at Saudi Arabia. I mean, in terms of the rights of women, the rights of religious minorities, in terms of political freedoms, in terms of support for extremist groups, you go down the list. I mean, Saudi Arabia is as bad, if not worse, than Iran is. But, you know, they're on our side, so that's considered okay.
0: Right.
1: And that the so this obsession with Iran, I mean, it's very familiar. In many ways, it's like the Cold War, including the fact that you recall during the Cold War, every leftist revolution was supposedly a plot hatched in Moscow. Well, similarly, you know, we have grossly exaggerated Iran's role. I mean, calling any movement that's allied with Iran as some kind of proxy. Now, a proxy is basically, the definition of that is someone who is an entity that is actually doing something at behest of another power, that they have some kind of control over. And by using that word, that meant any of these, you know, Hezbollah or Hamas or the Houthis. That means if they ended up attacking an American installation or whatever, that means Iran was, and therefore that's a justification for war. But in fact, the only true proxies of Iran are some of the militia, Shia militia in Iraq and previously in Syria. Hezbollah, though they've been dependent on Iranian support, you know, have their own social base within the Shia community in Lebanon. The Houthis actually are not really Shias. They have a they have a they're part of yet another branch of Islam, but they very much have their own tribally based agenda. And Hamas, I mean, that is ridiculous. They are a Sunni Arab group that grew out of the Muslim Brotherhood, traditionally hostile to Iran. Iran has not provided them with sophisticated weapons like they have Hezbollah, for example. In fact, Islamic Jihad is their favorite Palestinian group, a rival of Hamas. So the exaggeration of Iranian influence is pretty over the top. In fact, even the good movements in the Middle East, they try to tie to Iran, such as the pro-democracy movement in Bahrain. The U.S. kept insisting was the Iranians were stirring things up there when it was a very powerful, nonviolent pro-democracy movement that, while predominantly Shia, also included people of other faith traditions. And the Polisario Front, the group that is fighting against the Moroccan occupation of Western Sahara, they are a left-leaning, secular nationalist group that has absolutely no ties whatsoever to Iran, and yet some members of Congress and the Trump administration are trying to claim that they are somehow a proxy of Iran. So, you know, they're playing the same role the Soviets did in the Cold War as an excuse for militarism, for excuse for supporting autocratic regimes, an excuse for justifying for horrific violations of human rights and international law.
0: So how did we get from Obama times to here? Some of the Democrats who are still with us were never even in favor of the agreement back then. What has been the role of the two political parties, and how could we still, you know, I feel like there was four or five times when they almost got a war on Iran, and it was prevented by various pressures and activism and movements and forces even within the U.S. government, and yet they still finally got some idiot into the White House who was willing to actually do it, and they got their war at long last. How was this able to happen?
1: Well, the congressional Democrats have long done the same thing Republicans have, in the sense of exaggerating the supposed Iranian threat and discouraging diplomacy. I wrote an article in Truthout a month ago, which looked at the role of the Democratic Party in paving the groundwork for the horror we've seen unfold in the past a few months. But you even had people like Schumer, head Democrat in the Senate, and Menendez, then the head of the Senate Foreign Relations Committee, they refused to support the Iranian nuclear agreement and tried to undermine Obama's efforts. But even the more hawkish Democrats, indeed, even the neocons in the Bush administration, I mean, they wanted to invade Iran. I mean, when the U.S. invaded Iraq before things went all to hell, and things were looking good for the first month or so, you know, the idea is we turn left, meaning Syria, we turn right and go to Iran. And the slogan was, real men go right. You know, there was this real push to go after Iran as well. But not only is Iran three times bigger than Iraq, both in size and population, and not only is it much more mountainous and much more difficult to conquer, they do had a much stronger military than Iraq has, as we are now seeing the results of, and basically what the Pentagon said, what the CIA said, what the Defense Intelligence Agency said, you know, what pretty much any strategic analyst who knows anything said, was that if the U.S. launched a major attack on Iran, it would be a total disaster. I mean, these guys in the Pentagon, they do war games all the time. And every single one of them did not come out well when it came to Iran. I mean, you can Google my name in Strait of Hormuz, and you'll see articles going back 20 years or more when I said, like pretty much everybody else, that the U.S. launches a major attack against Iran, they're going to close the Strait of Hormuz. So you know, it is very, I mean, both you and I love to go after the Democrats for their hypocrisy, for their militarism, and, you know, for their betraying their base in terms of their hawkish foreign policy. But at least they were smart enough not to do something as stupid as this. And indeed, the previous Republican administrations are smart enough to not to do something like this.
0: I saw from the Democratic Party on Memorial Day this year, a tweet with the faces and names of all the U.S. Soldiers killed thus far in this war on Iran, thanking them for the tremendous service of this war on Iran.
1: I noticed that Roy Cooper, who's the Democratic nominee for Senate, a seat that the Democrats really hope to flip. He talked about when his only statement I've seen on Iran really was that, oh yeah, Bush should have gone to, Trump should have gone to Congress, but he praised the troops for their bravery in taking out the leadership. Not the fact that the bombing that killed the leaders was not only a clear violation of international law, which prohibits that sort of thing, but even U.S. law. I remember Gerald Ford, with the advice of Henry Kissinger, had an executive order that said we can't go around killing foreign leaders for the obvious reason that governments could retaliate, would threaten our leadership. And so basically Cooper and some of these other Democrats who are, you know, praising those who were part of the attack, you know, are essentially saying Henry Kissinger was too liberal. Yeah, and indeed, the most of the Democratic response has been on a pragmatic level, that this is a mess, which it certainly is. They've, on a constitutional level, that this is the biggest war the U.S. has ever waged without the consent of Congress. That is also true. But only on the party's left wing have we seen people actually say, hey, even if Congress had approved this, even if it wasn't a mess, it would still be a direct violation of the United Nations Charter.
0: Yeah, that's almost unheard of. I mean, at best, you get people upset about the price of gasoline, right? I mean, this is like the very, very best.
1: Oh, yeah, exactly.
0: But when you were talking about proxies earlier, and everybody is a proxy of Iran, but a proxy is actually someone who does something at the behest of someone. Mm-hmm. According to the U.S. Secretary of State, the U.S. did this war at the behest of Israel. I don't know if that makes the U.S. a proxy of Israel, but the explanation also was that the U.S., unlike anybody else that Israel could have, you know, asked to do something, has all these bases lined up across the water from Iran, and the threat was Israel's going to attack Iran, Iran's going to attack these U.S. bases, therefore the U.S. must wage war. Well, the obvious solution, other than Israel's another country you don't have to obey, is don't have all those bases, right?
1: But yeah, and the other answer is to make it clear that Israel should not do that, and that's what other presidents have. I mean, I have a hard time with this whole tail wagging the dog thing with Israel. I mean, the United States is an imperialist power. I mean, mentioning all these other interventions, they had nothing to do with Israel. Again, the problem with Iran is hegemony. And yes, Netanyahu has pushed and pushed and pushed every president since Clinton to launch a major war with Iran. But with Trump, he found an open door. And that, I think an argument could be made that Netanyahu's overly optimistic prediction of how things would go, you know, might have been an influence. But he was also being pushed by Rubio. He was also being pushed by Hegseth. He was also being pushed by Graham, Senator Graham, and others.
0: Right.
1: That, and I get a little nervous when, you know, given the history of anti-Semitism, the Dreyfus Affair, the Franco-Prussian War, the Hitler blaming Jews for the loss of World War One, and even the exaggeration of the Israeli role in the Iraq invasion debacle. A little nervous when people blame Jews for wars gone bad instead of the non-Jewish people who really have the power.
0: I mean, painfully obviously clear, no one on this program has mentioned the word Jews or hinted at thinking such idiotic stuff. Israel is a government. It's a country.
1: Yes, exactly. Exactly. But what I'm saying, my point being is that the United States really has the power. We do, we've had all presidents, Nixon, Carter, Reagan, Bush, Obama. I mean, they have all been, Eisenhower, back in the Suez Crisis. Every president, when Israel has engaged in an aggressive maneuver that the president believed would be contrary to U.S. interests, they have said, don't do it, and they have won out. Israel is very dependent on the United States for unconditional military aid, very much dependent on the United States for its veto power in the United Nations Security Council, holding Israel accountable for its violations of international law. So, I think a lot of people, like Mearsheimer and Walt and folks like this, who are unwilling to really critique empire, who are unwilling to, look to critically look at the U.S. role in the world. And there's a temptation to imply that if it weren't for AIPAC or whatever, our policies in the Middle East would somehow be more attuned to human rights, more attuned to international law, more attuned to longer-term enlightened self-interest. But the fact is, U.S. policy isn't that way anywhere else in the world. Why should it be in the Middle East?
0: I'm not clear why we have to talk about such people or such idiotic beliefs, which I wasn't bringing up. And as someone who spends most of his days and nights critiquing imperialistic U.S. policies, I think you ought to be allowed to critique the Israeli government as well.
1: Oh, very much so. No, very much so. I have no problem critiquing the Israeli government. Certainly. The only thing I was pointing out was that we should be cautioned not to exaggerate their influence on U.S. policy. But it's certainly very appropriate to critique the Israeli government. They're the biggest lawbreaker in the region. They've killed the most people. They have the most nuclear weapons. They are violating international legal norms more than any other nation. No question about it.
0: And sometimes we just don't know how much who is to blame. We don't know how much Israel insisting on continuing to bomb Lebanon is a problem here, even though Trump is saying they shouldn't do it while simultaneously saying they can have any weapons they want, as many of them as they want. We'll ship them by tomorrow. So it's hard to know what.
1: Yeah, it reminds me of Reagan saying, doing a little finger wagging about the death squads and El Salvador or Guatemala while sending them the arms to continue the slaughter.
0: Right. This hypocrisy is not new, but it may have to end before this war ends. Stephen Zunis, what can we do now? It seems that they finally got a war powers resolution through the Senate and would have through the House if the Republican House so-called leader hadn't legally or illegally, it's not clear to me, prevented a vote on a war powers resolution. But of course, if they get it passed both houses, it gets vetoed. What's next here?
1: Well, the original war powers resolution was vetoed by President Nixon, and both houses of Congress overrode it. So it is possible that if the conflict keeps going on and on the next few months, the economic impact worsens, that you really could see some Republicans who are concerned about their reelection prospects joining in, not just a handful of libertarian-oriented Republicans, but a broader group as well. So I don't want to be too discouraging. I think popular movements can make a difference in this regard. But my sense is that Trump is getting some real pressure, from the people he does listen to, which tends to be the billionaires, the economic elites, who, including some of his buddies in the Gulf states, who are seeing what a disaster this is. I mean, that for the entire global economy, because we're not just talking about oil and all the things that are made from oil, plastics
0: fertilizer
1: and all that kind of stuff, you know, but liquid helium, supply chains for all these other things. I mean, the impact is huge, and it's strengthening China for a whole number of reasons. Even though they're hurt by not getting Iranian oil, you know, they are now playing an important mediating role, raising their diplomatic clout. Xi may be a tyrant, but at least he's stable and rational and strategic, unlike the leader of the United States. And of course, China is the big number one producer of renewable energy. And a lot of countries are thinking, you know, you can't blockade windmills and solar panels. And so maybe we need to look for alternatives. So I think I hope Americans will keep organizing so we can get that two-thirds majority to invoke the War Powers Act. But I have a feeling that the economic elites may get to Trump first and convince him to have some kind of compromise. Now, what's going to be interesting is if the compromise that's being floated as of the day we're recording this does go through, he's going to get a lot of pushback, from hawkish Republicans and from hawkish Democrats, who will be pointing out that arrangement is actually a less good deal than what Obama, had negotiated back in 2015, and a worse situation than it was, prior to the launching of the war in late February. They're right. But what's the alternative? I mean, the status quo is non-sustainable, and returning to war would just make things worse.
0: 1 minute left, Stephen Zunis. President Trump, should he get any sort of a deal, which I'm not, holding my breath here, but he's going to want a lot of praise simply for having ended a war that he started. How do you address that?
1: Exactly. Well, I think most people see through it. I mean, his credibility on a lot of these things are low. But I think the one good thing that I think can come out of this, besides the growing interest in safe renewable energy, is that Iran has demonstrated there's a new form of asymmetrical warfare, with these drones just costing a few thousand dollars, needing these million-dollar interceptors to bring down. Even if they shoot down 90% of them, the 10% that can get through, they've demonstrated that it's going to be much more difficult for imperialist powers to try to impose their will. And I think just as Trump's extreme policies on economic issues has led an opening for democratic socialists to reveal the true nature of how our system works in terms of the economic elites, the war in Iran can be a real opening for those of us who are anti-imperialists to critique not just this particular war, but the whole imperialist, militarist mindset that made this kind of war possible. This could be the equivalent of the Suez Crisis for Britain and France. It could be the death knell of empire.
0: And a birth for renewable energy, I hope. We've been speaking with Stephen Zunis, professor of politics and program director for Middle Eastern Studies at the University of San Francisco. Stephen, thanks for everything you're doing and for coming on Talk World Radio.
1: Thank you.
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2: The WRTC community calendar looks like this. 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Sundays at Cole Park at 10 a.m., Mondays Bushnell Park at 5:30, Tuesday Elizabeth Park at 5:30, Wednesdays Bushnell Park at 5:30, Thursdays Elizabeth Park at 5:30, Fridays Pope Park at 5:30, and 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This free all-day celebration of movement, creativity, and community will feature 25-plus dance performances, dance battles, and workshops throughout the day. Hartford Cafes will compete in the charity soccer tournament for bragging rights and the chance to hold a mocha pot in their shops until next year. 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

Yes, yes, yes, yes. Good afternoon, good afternoon, good afternoon to each and every one of there on the outside. And how are you feeling? How are you doing on this beautiful, beautiful, beautiful, beautiful Sunday afternoon? Compared to yesterday, it was cold. It was like back in the winter yesterday. Welcome to 89.3 WRTC. And this is the Love International Show, the voice of the Big O. I'm a mystic man. As of today, the last day of the month, the 31st, the 50th of the month, 2026. Going on from tomorrow will be June, but it's all about today right now. I'm a man of the past, living in the present, but I'm stepping in the future. But that don't exist right now. It's all about now, living in the present. The past don't exist. You can walk in the future if you want. It's all about now for me. I'm a mystic man. A mystic man. First, let me give thanks to the great one, to the creator, the one who created this whole universe. The heavens and the earth. It's a wonderful good thing the creator did is to form the light to shine upon the darkness of this earth. Yes, and we call the light the sun, and the sun gives us the life. Good vitamin D. And as no living things can survive without it. The light, the first son of the creator. Next, I want to give thanks to my mother and my father, you all are. The last thing that God created was mankind of form. I want to thank you all for bringing me into this world. I have seen many light and sure looking forward to seeing many more. The Love International Show, the voice of the Big O. And the number here is 860-297-2450.

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And if you can't reach us on 89.3 FM, we're also www.wrtcfm worldwide. The Bear Jump Boy up in the place, all up in your face. Oh God, I am a mystic man. Who am I? I asked, who are you? And he said, I am me. I am me, and you are you. Maybe he watched Rush Hour. I am me, and you are you. Trying to be smart. You yesterday was windy, right? I'm good jogging. Now, when I start the jog, before I start the jog, the wind started to blow. Like, windy, and the trees was like, and I was, some thoughts went into my mind. And I was like, suppose I ran through that park, and a tree fall and hit me in my head. You know, I always have all thoughts, all lies, all the time. That was a thought, that thought was a lie, because I am here today. But yesterday it was windy, and it was cold. We went from 90 to 40 degrees. What the? And then we wake up today, it's like 70 degrees today. See, everything shall pass. So no matter what happens in your life today, and you wake up tomorrow, it's going to disappear. So just enjoy this moment. So that's why I said I was about today. Because a lot of stuff happens in my life that I don't really like, but I have to deal with it, you know, but what, I just have to deal with it and keep moving on. It's not about all, they say a whole lot of stuff. Well, I read stuff. It's not about falling down, it's about when things are hard, can you get back up? So if something, if someone hit you hard, can you get back up? If life gets hard, or what we call hard, things become hard in our life. Some people take it on and they go another way, take drugs and go crazy, all kind of stuff. And some people get back up and they move on again. So when you fall down, it's about getting back up. Can you get back up when you fall? Because we all go through the same thing in life. We might see people have things that we do not have, and we say, how do they get them? But a lot of everybody fall before they get up. They got to get up. I fall many times. Oh yeah, what is today? I stopped into Bob Marley music because I said, yes, there was raining. And I said, the sun is shining, it's beautiful. So I had to start this. Sun is shining, the weather is wonderful, it's great. So get up, enjoy life, because that's all you have. The body that you have, they said the body, you are not your body, no, you are not your mind. So your body is just what you eat, what you put into your mouth. And your mind is just a gather of love. Things that happens to you back then, from today back then. A lot of information. But you are not your body, now you're not your thoughts. Then who are you? It's 0297-2450. Hey, Stephanie, good afternoon to you, young lady. She said, I knew Stephanie when she called, right? Her voice is so soft. She said, I just called. She said, hi, here. You here? No, how no Jamaican stuff. But she have a voice like she's laying in bed. On the door sheets. And calling people on the phone. I'm a mystic man. Hey, don't forget to check me out tonight. We want to make it tonight. We call it Old School Sanders.
126 Homestead Avenue, Ex-Police. That's the name of the club. DJ Big in the place. Oh, I played some music last week, right? They said I was DJ Bigo 2.0. I was a different person. And what I play, I don't know. I said, I cannot do that again. Whatever I do, I could only do it one time. So you might come and hear me do something tonight and come back tomorrow and think you're going to get it. No, you're going to get something different. Might be better. You might like it better. But don't try to compare. Because if you compare, you're going to say, oh, last week was better. You know, that's how people become a drug addict, right? Because they take the first tip and they go back for the second, want it to be like the first, and it never happened, and they go for the third and the fourth because they want to compare to the first time. Remember your first time? I don't want nothing to be like my first time because the first time I didn't know what I was doing. Now I am wiser. I guess know what I do it and I become wise. Now I am amazing at everything I touch. I do it, put everything into whatever I'm doing. Let's talk about everything I was doing. I started a job this morning, right? It was the morning. And when I get about 1 minute into my jog, I get a back pain. I was like, oh my Jesus. Jesus and God, near. We call Jesus and God. And one of those people that worship the devil, they say, oh devil. Or maybe they call him father, You see, they call him father too. I said, oh Jesus, what the? And I get a pain in my back. So I start to walk, I do like 20 steps. Then I said, no, something, I'm going to jog. And I start back jogging and it went away. So then I did 2 miles. I said, I am like being pains, but I was watching television. This guy that climbed Mount Everest, that the tallest peak in the world, and say he did it in 1 hour less than the record time. And he's from Massachusetts. So yesterday before I went jogging, I said, if that man could climb up that snow or that thing and that snow and could barely breathe up there, I said, if he could do that, I can go jogging in Little Rain yesterday. So you see some things, I see things and I see people do things. And I said, if they could do it, I could do it. But I see another stuff that I see people do that I know I am not going to do for sure. Those people that went up in the caves or whatever, I don't know why white people or people are crazy. They go up in the cave and all kind of craziness looking for stuff and they get trapped into holes. Mankind is there's something with the mind of man. Those stuff I am not going to try. But I see that man, I said that man walk up that mountain in the cold. And if he could do that, I can jog in there. And so I went jogging. So at work, right, I said I'm from the black side and the white side, right? So if it's too cold outside, my black side said, do not go running, it's too cold. But my white side remind me that I see white people running in West Hartford. So what do you do? I say, I do what the white side do. I go jogging in the cold. So my black side said, it's too cold, black man. Black people are not supposed to run in the cold. But the other half of me, my white side, they said, go and jog. Didn't you see your ancestors up there jogging? And I went and jogged in the cold. So I have two different ancestors, black and white. So be careful when you talk with my white people. I said, I'm a savage on this microphone. Anyway, 15 minutes after the hour of 1 p.m., you listen to the voice of the Bigo. I sit in this chair, right? I have a pain, but I'm all kind of problems. I don't necessarily my problems, because you can't help me. If I have pains, why shit to some person who can't help? But this is the first time I be how long I be on this radio? A long time, right? I actually sit down in this chair just now and I start to talk. I like, wow, this feels different sitting down and spinning around in the chair and talking on the microphone. It made me look different. It looks different, though. I can't see in America. I don't know how I look.
Anyway, I'm off the mic talking craziness. I'm a mystic man. I'm gonna play got more Peter Tosh. Cause I just gotta play one of my favorite Peter Tosh. Oh yeah. It's 0297-2450. How are you feeling out there? How are you doing out there? If you're cooking, cook with love. Whatever you're doing, do it. Put everything into it. Because it's you. You could only do you. You could only be you. Don't be me. So I cannot be like nobody else. No, I don't try to be like nobody else. I might look at people, do things, and then I do my thing. So be you, and you'll be fine. It's 0297-2450, that's the number. I am a mystic man. The great Peter Tosh.

So everything went up within the last 4 years. Looking at your crystal ball. My president have a whole lot of people angry. Come on. He messed up the whole country. He messed up the whole world.

0: What do you see?
1: I see them churches locked up, unschooled, broke down.
0: Well, these churches don't lock them no more. I was into the Fallen State the day, right? This guy who was running for the governor of what's it called, California. He said he had to sue Governor Houston for, you know, when had the coronavirus. He said they had the liquor store open. They had the strip club open. They had the clubs open. They had all these things open and had the church shut down. So he sued the government. Wicked people, we are in.
1: I see you.
0: Wicked people in high places.
1: Blood running.
0: And the wicked people in high places like to put us against the color.
1: Crying.
0: In the city.
1: In
0: the what?
1: In
0: the what?
1: In
0: the. You say, when you look in your crystal ball, what do you see? See wars and crime all over the place. You really have this thing that government call, where these people taking over malls and all kind of craziness. And you see, for graduation, they have a whole lot of fighting event though at graduation. What is going on? The president is causing war. And the graduation people are fighting.
1: Do you see?
0: No, hey, there was one right where there was a graduation with fighting, right?
1: I see.
0: And this cop came in and stopped. Oh, this lady, she was crazy. She got problems. She started beating on the one of the people who were fighting.
1: Ooh.
0: One of the students.
1: See.
0: And the bitch happened to be black, right? But the parents want to sue. I mean, they're saying like police brutality and stuff. The parents wasn't even thinking that if they was do good to their kids, then kids won't cause the problem, and then the police wasn't be there in the first place. But they always look at the outcomes, what the ending part, and then they want treatment. You know what they want? They want the drugs, so they want to sue the police that they get paid. That's all they want to do. But you are bad parents. Your kids getting graduated and you're fighting at a graduation and you don't you wanna.
1: We see too much of the outside.
0: And then you reading stuff that some maybe lawyer or somebody gave you to read. Okay, you know, read this stuff yourself. You're not as smart. And then you wanna sue police brutality. Why was the police there in the first place? Because you have bad kids at the graduating fighting. And some of the parents is bad too, cause they and just stands and fighting. So you're wondering really why the kids fight at graduation? They have parents fighting at graduation also. Until man can't have no more, but then these people calling for police brutality. I mean, the police should not be there up like that. Or him like that. But if your kids was nice at the graduation, the police wouldn't be there in the first and the second place. So we have to look at the cause and try not to give treatment. So that's what I'm seeing. I see a whole lot of craziness where people just want to call for police brutality. But they're not looking at their kids is bad and doing craziness, going to the malls and taking stuff that is not theirs.
1: I see, yeah.
0: Because they know that they're not going to get in trouble for it. Something because most of the time because of the color of their skin, they're going to get a burk. And that's what I see. Because the parents brainwash some of the kids about the race and the color and all kind of stuff that don't exist. So if you keep your kids angry, what you think is going to happen? He said his church is locked down. politicians promising you this and that and then getting nothing. And they make it in Southern Barbados, not about gun violence and stuff, right?
1: In the city.
0: And drug, they said over 70% of the violence that happened in Barbados happened through drugs and gangs. We have the greatest prime minister in the world. How come she's so great at speaking and can't have control of the drugs that are going on in the city? I always say she's a very good speaker. I don't know if she went to good colleges. But that violence is not all over the place. I said, because a lot of good things happen down there. Like, there are more good things happen than bad, but what happened? Bad things make good things don't exist. Because people love to speak about the bad things that happen. That way, it made them feel good. I don't know why. But the good things, it's like when you're in a relationship and that woman gets angry, she don't speak of, or that man gets angry, he do not speak of nothing good that that person does. They only speak of all of the things that make them upset.
1: What do you see?
0: I play music for a while, so you know I'm gonna talk. This song just make me talk. And the other one gonna make me talk more.

0: Hey, and some people take this song real serious and they do what this song to me?
1: It's a musical shot, shot, shot.
0: But he talk about musical and some people actually come in with the real rifle.

They say words could be very evil. Some people can take words and just put it in their own way and do good, or they can also do bad. With just words. You see, you can mean a heart, heart,

0: I was reading
1: Think you where you come from.
0: Some people think the black man was on this earth first. And then some people think many races was evolved from something. But I always said, no one that living today knows not one goddamn thing where we come from or how we get on this planet. You might believe whatever you want to believe or think whatever you want to think. Because that thing I call AI, right? AI is, they know a whole lot more than me. And when I put words into that and they give me back words, I come to realize that nobody, no matter what they believe, they knows nothing. You can call yourself whatever you want to call yourself, but you don't know who are you. You are African. But we like to identify ourselves with race, color, religion to make us feel happy.
1: As long as you're a black man.
0: And sometimes those three things create a whole lot of problems in just life today. Think about it. Your race, your religion,
1: there is no rejection. You're an African.
0: Your ideology, your belief create nothing but disasters on this planet. Just because you identify, as long as you identify with something, there's nothing disastrous gonna come after. Because everyone thinks they are the greatest one. The evil thought that goes into the mind of mankind.
1: Think you where you come from.
0: It's not about race.
1: As long as you're a black man, you're an African.
0: It's not about the color. If you identify yourself with those things,
1: you have got the identity of an African.
0: Somebody call us something.
1: You come from Clarendon.
0: And
1: if you come from Portland.
0: And
1: if you come from Westmoreland, you're an African.
0: The African, African. No matter where you come from, as long as you're a black man,
1: you're an African.
0: And if you're a white man, where you come from? They say you come from Europe, right? And for African, say, oh, they didn't come from Europe. We send them there. So where they come from, mister, whoever you think you are,

0: They say don't mind your complexion. So black people stop telling white people they're not Africans. Because they have a high complexion. I said I am a light-skinned black man. And I am a dark-skinned white man.
1: No mind denomination.
0: So what am I?
1: That is only segregation.
0: He said don't mind your denomination. It's just about segregation. Think about you are black, white, Indian, all kind of stuff. I said, as you identify yourself with something, it's gonna create a problem.
1: And go to the church of God.
0: You're African. Oh, I am African. My father have this. I'm part Indian, Chinese, Polish, West Indian, Jamaican. You're African. Got you funny white people say I'm part from Asian. Egypt, South Africa. The richest man in the world. He's from Africa. But he's white. And he's from Africa. Is he African? The richest man in the world. He's from Africa and he is white. And he's from Africa. So it seems like black people only think that black people are Africans.

You always just play some piano and those things. This is what my Peter Tosh favorite song right here. See, this is why I talk the way I talk. You are you, I am I. And I don't owe you nothing, neither I want anything from you. So this is the way I talk.

You know who said that I am and they kill him? Jesus Christ. He said, I am. I was before this person and that person. And they said, what? And you are crazy. They call Jesus the N-word. And say, you are crazy. You are not I am.

0: Mornings ago, I look around and somebody said, "Hi, good morning." She reaches out. If that happened, I'm going to scream. Squeeze out and say yes. How are you? How are you feeling? I don't know what.
1: And I look across your smiling lips that warms my heart and see my morning sun.
0: I see my morning sun. I walk with my morning sun.

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And she's all laughing. I wanted to ask her why she was laughing. To the breakfast table. Did you stumble to the breakfast table this morning? Goodbye. Kiss the kids goodbye.

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And looking right into a woman's eyes. Well, I can't say a man's eyes because I, unless I'm getting an interview, that I'm staring in my eyes just to get the job. Well, that don't sound good no matter what. But it's nothing greater than looking into a woman's eyes from across the room and see that smile on her face. Jordan made a little green apple for a reason. It was pleasant to the sight, and it's good for the taste. And I ate it, give some to my husband, he ate some also. And now, they both get knowledgeable, right? And they both know good from evil.

So that's why he always said, the more knowledge you become, the more evil you are. Because before you have the knowledge of good and evil, you was obedient. But honey, you... God said, why did you disobey me? He said, that woman that you give to me, she looks so pleasant to the eyes and looks so tasteable to the lips. God, I had to turn my back against you. Mother Dennis Brown, what a woman do to a man?

0: Man become weak and disobedient.
1: There's so much about.
0: And make the woman his God.
1: That words can't say makes me want to love you in a special way.
0: Hey, but they said what a woman really want, right? Not all. They want a man who follow God that they can follow him. But most of all men, we are so weak that we follow the woman and she don't really want that. That's like another child. This is my husband, he's like another child. He always agreeing with everything that I say. Just like he can't take charge and be a man and do that I could do something the right way. That I could follow him. Yes, miss. Hi, baby. All kind of stuff. Women don't really want that.
1: You are the sun, shine of my life.
0: We put woman before God.
1: There's so much excitement.
0: And God said we have to suffer.

woman, I tell you, are powerful. Then I tell you, all the things that the men sing they will do for a woman, right? But when the women, they sing something totally different. Why is that? For you, he wanna climb the highest mountain. That mountain, Mount Everest. What is the guy named? Dennis Brown. You're not gonna climb that. So you're not gonna climb the highest. Stop lying. Somebody's lying. You never climb that mountain. Making promises, false promises. There is no cup I wouldn't fool. There's not a cup that you will fool. No, you. Women like to hear those things or something. Anyway, I'm having fun on this microphone. So don't take what I'm saying personal. A lot of things, they're just words. That is, the words are very evil. Because words that I'm saying, you could listen to it and thoughts go into your mind and you start thinking of the thoughts and then you get angry and all kind of craziness. They are just words. They're just words. He's saying his words. I am talking, man. But I know you don't want to hear me talking. That's what I do for you. I just love to have fun while I am here. Some people like to play music all the time. I love to talk and have a good time. Hey, also don't forget me this tonight at the Ex-Police, 126 Homestead Avenue. It's different in there. I just say I don't do no talking. You're not going to hear what I'm saying. I don't talk. This craziness. When you come to have a good time. But you are home and I am here having a good time. For you, there's not a cup that I won't fool. This lady talk a cup that I won't fool. This lady at work was talking about all the stuff that she would do for me and all kind of craziness. And that man, there's no cup that I won't fool, right? So I asked, do you ever saw two girls and one cup? She said, what is that? See? There's no cup that he won't fool. Two girls and one cup. There ain't not too many people know about that story. She said, yes, I saw that when I was back then. Oh, you're nasty. I said, it wasn't me. It was, I said, two girls and one cup. I even said I was involved in that. So I am at 126 Homestead Avenue tonight. Old school music, oldie goldies, all kind of gen, all kind of style. Reggae, hip-hop. Do I really play hip-hop? Stoker. All this kind of stuff. No, music from back in the days. So you're not going to hear... I don't know. But it's just back in the day music. Old school. Old school Sunday, each and every Sunday, 126 Homestead Avenue. So sit on the microphone and I'm okay, well tired. But I just say, you're not going to be here to talking, so don't judge what I'm saying. If you were to enter my function, you don't hear me talking on the mic. Unless you come and tell me say something. On this radio. And if you get angry, if my words offend you, that's how powerful I am. They're just words. So if my words could make you feel good or make you feel bad, for you, I'm like Eve to Adam. There is no mountain I would look like. Or the serpent to Eve.

0: is sitting and waiting.
1: You, I deserve it that many times. I sit, wait. Yo, the community said, could you remember Mikey did when was the pigeon? You pay some person, you have to sit and wait the pigeon back. Then the other person looked like pigeon and said, well, I'm not calling you. He said, but now they have the cell phone. And it's right in your face. You can't even say, I'm not going to call you back. But you know what some people said? Oh, my phone was dead. I was out of reach all kind of stuff. They come in with all kind of excuses. But back then we had to sit and wait. Your rain fall. Waiting for that woman to come by or that man.

0: This is like all the leaders of the world. You can't surrender. They're all fighting. What are they all fighting? They have fear. They all think that somebody want to kill them. So they cause fear in everything. This body should not have a weapon. What goes on in the mind of mankind? Sitting watching. But I have something different. I'm not going to sit and watch all these things goes on. I'm going to come with different feelings. Will you make me feel from deep down in my soul? I am not going to keep sitting and waiting. I was waiting for you for a while.
1: Give it to me. Don't stop. 89.3 WRTC Hartford. Big up.

0: to you with
1: the great Barry Simmons. 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The way you makes me feel from deep down in and the way you make me feel right now by thinking about you.
2: Girl, I can't fight this feeling.
1: I can't fight this feeling anymore.
2: Champagne,
1: I can't fight it. Champagne and candlelight.
2: Girl, I can't fight.
1: I don't need none of those things.

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That's what he said. I don't think, I hope it's not, you won't be the reason I start breathing. And he said, and he'll be the reason that you're not sleeping. I don't want to be the reason that you're not sleeping. I want to be the reason that you are sleeping. I want you to be greedy, want more. I want and want and want more. I want to satisfy you that you go.

0: one of my favorite reggae. Yeah, yeah, yeah, Carly Bud. Love and reggae music. It's like rum and soca. It's love and reggae.
1: Yeah, yeah, yeah.
0: Carly Bud, tell you one thing right now.

I was jogging this morning, right? My darling dear, this guy, he was interviewing this pastor. So he was talking with angels. He said, do you realize that there's no woman angel? Baby. He said all angels was men. That's what he said. I don't know. You be the vision of my but the women on earth, they are angels. Girl, I hope and pray that someday I had an earth angel.

0: I think that would drive me crazy.
1: I'm just a fool. A fool in love with you.
0: I was disobedient to the Father for the earth angel. Angel, but this song right here, this song right here, right, every time I heard this song, the past, you can dance.
2: If I ask you to dance,
0: this woman was dancing, right, and putting some baby oil on her skin. I still have that vision in my mind right now. Am I might have that vision?
2: Save my soul tonight.
0: Baby oil on her body.
2: If I touch your legs.
0: First she had on about 10 different underwears, lingerie. And she keep taking off and taking off and taking off.
2: For the one you love.
0: Take off lingerie and lingerie. And they was all thongs. So, hey, that's me. That's the way to talk. I can be your
2: oh, baby. Oh.
0: She want to be my hero. I was her hero. I kissed those pins away. I will stand
2: forever.
0: Well, they said at that moment, but forever was for that moment. Because forever is a long time and we are not together now. But at that time, forever was that moment. But then after she take off all of these clothes, these thongs, there was each one she take off of a different color. I don't know how she get them on, but she take them off. And then she put some baby oil on that skin.

0: your love, let it put your hands in the air.
1: You're not in my category.
0: He said, but if you love me, you're not his category. That's what he said. Or if the women love men, are they in his cup? It's just for the men that love men, or it's also for the women that love men. That love or the sleep? Not love, like sleep with them.
1: She and her friends.
0: They have partners. Is that for the couples or that for the partners? But they call each other partners. They say, hey, you, why do you stop that lady? She said, I am not a lady. I am a daredevil. That scary movie that coming out.

It's got to Gary. That was freedom of speech. You can't do that anymore. You tell me about freedom of speech, but I just tell you, words, people get offended and they get offensive and all kind of craziness. And then some people have to get defended. And if you just because of words. They're just words. But they're like a weapon. They're like a sharp knife. They play some pieces. Come by some soca music. I got some Beijing. You know I'm a Beijing. Quap overcome like crazy.

A WRTC community calendar looks like this. 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

Kill myself. Well, go up on the 24-story building and jump off.

0: please.
1: I'm always crazy.
0: They said we have to go with a live start. It's all about the music. And the red passed by of the BIM says something is in the music. It's in the Raga Soca. So do that for Raga Soca. And then you can bashy red passed by. So they said we have to go with a live start. As I said, no one knows. We were told or we read some story, but ain't nobody know where a live start of it. But a lot of people said it was Africa. So if you're from Africa, you're in tune. Good afternoon to you. And it's a first they move on their own. Travel all over the world. According to science, they said by migrating from Africa to different part of the world or whatever, you know, the pigmentation change and different color people come out. All depends on where they go. All kind of stories were told. It's a force that travel on their own. And next, they were sold into slavery. So, hey, how about this people? And then some was traded for some merchandise. Who didn't have the money to pay? And they said they were stolen from Africa. Hey, they said Brazil had more black people slaves than America. And how? Why is it that they only come, I guess they treat the blacks different in Brazil? But Brazil leaders are not black people. But I hear black people complaining about they bring a slave to Brazil over there. Because maybe they don't have nothing to give. They said, oh, in Europe have a whole lot. They stole it from Africa and bring a slave and make a slave all kind of craziness. Dr. Sebi said that was a transitional. That had to happen. If that would not happen, you will have nothing to say. You or I won't be here. If Adam didn't eat the apple and Eve didn't eat the apple, you or I won't be here either. So we read about things and we might not like what happened because of people disobedient and all kind of stuff. And we think we are better than those people. Now, yeah, this guy, do you think, what made you think you are better than a child molester? Because people in jail, right, for robbing and stealing, right? And some person that molests a child, they think that they're better because it's a child. The evilness that goes to your mind make you think that you are better than someone. A crime is a crime. Disobedient is disobedient. But you want to choose. Oh, he was worse because he messed with a kid. Whatever. But if you're from Antigua, Anguilla, and Aruba, you're in tune, going to my Caribbean countries. Good afternoon to you. If you're from the Bahamas, if you're from Barbados, all my Bajan people, good afternoon to you. Hey, don't forget we have the Bajan truck on the road every Sunday right there on Granby Street over there where they have the black and brown next to each other. So you have the Bajan and then we have the Latinos, the black and brown working together. So you have food and then you have fruits. I don't think it was vegetable, just fruits. Next door. They're both hands down. Hey, I met a Bajan lady for the first time. Said she was driving around. And she saw the food truck, Bajan truck. First time come to Hartford. And she saw the Bajan truck, so she bought some food. I tell her, listen to the show. Said she'd been in the mic about 5 years, so. So, hey, Beverly, if you're listening, I remember your name now. Good afternoon to you. I don't know if you're listening, but I said I'm going to shout you in case if you're listening. But that's a new Bajan. She bought some food. And I hope you enjoy your food. Okay, there was this other guy. He came looking. He said, do they sell art steel in Carrigo? I said, this is Bajan. We don't sell art steel in Carrigo. So I introduced the food to him. And they bought some fish here, and I gave him one. Oh, he loved it. He said, till they fritters. I said, we call these fish cakes. Now he enjoyed it and he bought a little something awesome. I was trying to get it by the way south. Oh jeez. Bruce, what up? I thought Dennis over there. Dennis, hey, that boy, he's still cussing like crazy. because Cheryl and that lady, Roger. Dennis come back and said, I think that girl, she was scared. Don't play with Dennis and his fool, Mr. Bruce. He don't play. Oh, my God. And then we start arguing. Not arguing, but... Now we start doing Bajan thing. Yeah, yeah. Because, you know, when Bajans come to get in the talk, we yell, and because the R word come out, that boy mumbled it every 2 seconds. He spelled R word and C word. That boy every 2 seconds out of Dennis' mouth. But we have fun. So is there every weekend they have the Bajan food? Check it out. One of the Bajan food you can get in the hot food right now. Besides Shaky, man, Shaky do his thing. Shaky not constant. Shaky, 1 minute he do, and then next week he go hiding. As Shaky do, you making the fish cake, man. I was busy. I didn't know what he would be. This man always busy. Busy. And if you go there, you're going to see just what he busy doing. Hey. If you're from Belize or Bermuda, you're in tune. Good afternoon to you. Hey, don't forget the Belgian boy right here. I'm in the ex-police tonight. 126 Homestead Avenue. They have old school standards. Everything old school. You might hear this here, but this is old school. This is before 2000. Something in the music. Try to give you music from 20 years and stuff back down. If you're from the Cayman Islands or Cuba, you're in tune. Good afternoon to you. Canada. If you're from Dominica, good afternoon to you. If you're from Guadeloupe, Guneda Maza, John Castle, what up? If you're from Guyana, hold GT Maza, Mazda Nati, Andy, what up? And the English girl. If you're from Haiti, Sak Passe. If you're from Jamaica, big bottle Jamaica out of many one people. You also interview Vibes Cartel yesterday. Very interesting. Yeah. And don't forget, tonight is Friendship Night. I mean, not tonight. Tomorrow night is Friendship Night. Is at the West Indian Social Club. They didn't have it last week. Because, you know, they had Memorial Weekend. So the people have the coats and stuff. But tomorrow night is at the West Indian Social Club. Start from 8 p.m. for a good cause. You know, get to meet people. But one of the main reasons is for to raise funds to get help with people into college, you know. So if you have a kid or grandkid that going into college and they're doing good and need a little bit of funds, you know, they give out scholarship, about 5 to 10, you know, to help the people in the college. So it's tomorrow night, is at the West Indian Social Club. So go and check it out. As I always said, they're gonna get educated or indoctrinated. One of the two. And a lot of them that come with a lot of anger. Yeah, so and I said, don't forget tonight, ex-police, old school, DJ Bigo in the place, that's me. Not talking. As I said, you might not let my voice on the radio, but I'm different in the club. Good afternoon to all my Jamaicans. If you're from Martinita, Montserrat, you're in tune. Good afternoon to you. If you're from St. Bart, good afternoon to you. Puerto Rico, que paso. If you're from St. Kitts and Nevis, good afternoon to you. Something in the music. St. Lucia, La J 758. Monte was in the assassin, the kid cares one. Check him out, Jam Rock. On Friday nights. I mean, a part of Jam Rock Friday night and listen to the kid. Every sound he play, cursing. Oh my Jesus. Can you play the clean version sometime? But the girls, that's all they want to hear now. Good, good girls get things, and every woman think that there's a good girl. That don't exist. And good, good girls get things. You buy your own stuff. I was listening to this show. This guy said he wrote a book, right? And his first book was Women Deserve Less. And then his second book that he probably not know called Women Deserve Even Less or something like that. And he said his next book gonna come out. But Women Deserve Nothing. That's what he said. Not me. Mazda Pike, good afternoon to you. Pike the entertainer, we usually ordinary the son of, but he got some stuff to take care of, so I am filling in until he ready. Big one in the place, I just said that while we do it. One and wash the other. Mazda Neil Carrie Vibes, what up? Massive Entertainment. Hey, Brown, what up, young lady? Something in the music. If you're from St. Vincent and the Grenadines, good afternoon to you. Mikey from Garden House, good afternoon, young lady. Party in Pink, the month of October, with the deal of the Cancer Awareness Month. Yeah, you know she's in charge of that from GardenerHouse.org. If you're from Venezuela, the Bridget Virgin Islands, the U.S. Virgin Islands, in Tum, good afternoon to you. The number is 860-297-2450. 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That's where you reach us. 860-297-2450. Or just relax, we're going to have some fun. There's something in the music. Red Plaza Bike.

0: Spinny just got those women doing some crazy. No, but those women do some craziness to Spinny. Spin Pooch Inc. Why you whine on bending over? And I was in the club fighting, and this girl, she was just whining and bending over and taking a video tape of herself. After a while, I didn't look no more. It's like you want to get up, now stop doing that craziness.
1: Say what you want, say what you need. What?
0: You can do it for a second, I mean like 10 seconds, come up, but you want to do it to every goddamn sound. Why not?

I just said old school Sanders tonight at the Expedies, 126 Homestead Avenue. All kind of style. Everybody run, come, let me do the tatty dance. Oh yeah. Everybody run, come. So last week I was DJ 2.0. I was different. Maybe I don't know what it was inside of me. I don't know what am I gonna do tonight. Everybody run, come the tatty dance. Come and do the tatty dance. Everybody run, come, let me do the tatty dance. Oh yeah.

0: lot of money to spend. Some of them don't even have no children. And what?
1: And worst of all, them say them tired of men.
0: They're tired of men. Why?
1: What man do you? Them get too uptight.
0: What man do you? You don't have no children, you don't have nothing, but you're tired of men. I think you have your problem, woman.
1: Sugar daddy, no.
0: You don't have no children, you don't have no money, you don't have nothing. Then what you want?
1: What you want?
0: What you really want?
1: Oh,
0: what you want?
1: Body. That's right.
2: Well, I totally agree with all.
0: You need a body. She said, that's right.
1: That's right.

0: You take care of the mouse and the rat.
1: That's right.
0: And look after the cat if it come to that.
1: That's right.
0: It wasn't a cheater, a tiger. A lion, not a jagger. What it was. This is about a big fat cat. A big black cat. Not a lion, a tiger, a cheetah, or a jaguar. A big black cat.
1: Yes.
0: All they want is a good friend.
1: Yes.
0: All the black cat want is a good buddy. Why can't the cat have a buddy? You can't walk, good buddy. No. I wanna get some loving tonight. You can't walk the buddy because I want the loving tonight. One from the Baron. Oh my Jesus, help me.

I gotta get some loving tonight. That is what the Bible said, not me. All I'm just singing along, whatever he's saying. One, what a good buddy. And now one.

One from the General Evan Newwood. 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If you're going to walk up in self-defense. Defend yourself, fellas. And that woman, Bumper. 10 minutes after the hour.

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0: somebody's son.
1: Cock it up on somebody's son.
0: I am somebody's son.
1: You black bash man.
0: I am my father and my mother's son.
1: In front, then, and walk up on somebody's son. Doing more practice.
0: Hey, our listeners were there, right?
1: Love it.
0: The question, there was three people. Two fathers and two sons. Out of three people, there was two fathers and two sons.

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1: Bad and brawling. 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
0: Big bad and brawling.
1: Every man in the vet kept calling.
0: Every time I heard this sound,
1: men
0: and falling. At table, the three women in this video.
1: Every man in the fat cat calling. Watch out the waistline.
0: And Fizz kind of just taking some instruction.
1: Ding, ding,
0: notes.
1: Oversize is a win. 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
1: Then my dog
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1: He walked it again.
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0: She walking the dog.
1: She walking.
0: I tell this lady I want a dog walker.
1: She walking the doggy. She walking the dog.
0: A dog walker.
1: Doggy.
0: She walking the dog. She walking the doggy. Come here, little doggy.
3: She says stay right there. Go.
0: Hey, tell that little doggy for a walk.
3: Talking to my dog.
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0: Mighty Guayna. 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King of Tenga. Martin Barbados.
1: Young people dance, young people dance.
0: Young people dance.
1: People dance. 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
0: Young people bend up and touch the ground. I don't know what dance you're talking about.
1: Tenga.

0: I don't mind. But I got to get to the place. My relief is in the place right now. As I said, we are into the last day of the month, and the first is starting tomorrow, the 1st of June. So Mazi Allen in the place. So Allen, what's up, brother man?
1: All right, how you doing, brother?
0: All is well on this beautiful, beautiful Sunday afternoon. You see, yesterday we nearly had winter again.
1: It was a little cold yesterday, that's all I know. A little damp.
0: Yeah, it was like winter come back.
1: Yeah, it felt like October.
0: Yeah, no, but we have the good weather again. So what's up? What you got for the people coming up?
1: Well, tonight we got a big batch of, rare and esoteric 60s and early 70s psychedelia rock.
0: Yes, so this time we got rock coming next. So don't you go nowhere. You don't mind, I don't mind, Alan don't mind, so, but we want you to stay and enjoy this lovely show. Pinchy coming up tomorrow. It's coming back again Friday. John Marks on Saturday. And Pike might be in this week, otherwise they come and do it again. And I don't mind. So Alan is coming up next with the
1: psychedelic rock
0: from Magic Record.
1: Yes, Alan from the land of Magic Record.
0: The land of Magic Record.
1: That was confused you a few months ago, wasn't it?
0: All the time.
1: Yeah, I was on.
0: I'm getting it. But Alan is up next. What up, One Love? Don't forget, check me out tonight. 126 Homestead Avenue, Ex-Police, old school music. I don't mind.

All right, everybody. How you doing out there? This is Alan from the land of Magic Records. It is now 4 o'clock, and you are jamming to WRTC in Hartford. So it's 4 o'clock, and it's time to rock. And what do we have for you folks tonight? Yeah, I put up a good compilation of some cool, unique psychedelia. And just hope you folks all enjoy tonight's show. And hey, Mom, if you're out there, if you can feel it, we love you, and you rest. And not much further ado, let's start the show with a little bit of John McLaughlin.

All right, that was wild. Okay, what the heck are we listening to? We just jammed on 1971's T-Rex self-titled record from Reprise. Listen to Jewel and the Children of the Rain. Start all off, 1970s John McLaughlin devotion album from Douglas Records. We listen Don't Let the Dragon Eat Your Mother and Purpose of When. Next one up on a turntable, I just picked this up, so it's the first time we'll be spinning it. Okay, this album collects a rare set of six 10-inch acetates, of which are only known to exist in the face of this planet. All right, the actual date of the original acetates is unknown, so it looks like it seems like it's going to be like mid to later 60s. The band is called Peabody Company, and for the folks who don't know, acetate is some of the first records that are made before pre-production goes in, after the original master tapes are done. And so that's for the engineers to listen to see if they're happy or not. Okay, so supposedly this guy came into his favorite rare record hunt, and he's a collector, and it was this set of acetates were offered to him. And he paid a hefty price, but no price has actually been said to anybody else, but nonetheless, he was happy, and he put it all on vinyl for us all to listen. And now I'm putting it on all for you folks. So we're going to play a few songs off the record, and hopefully you're going to all enjoy as much as I do.

It is now 5:01. You are psychedelicized from WRTC Hartford. And this is Alan from Land of Magic Records. And what did I bring in for you crazy girls and guys today? All right, from 1969, we just listened to the Floating Bridge self-titled record from Vault Records. Listen to the tune called Crack Shot. Before that, we listened to 1968, The Heads, Heads Up album from Liberty Records. Let's see here, Wrong or Right, in the Land of Stone Soul. From 69, The Head Shop, self-titled record from Epic Records. Listen to Heaven, Here We Come, and Head Shop. From Jubilee Records, from 69, band called The Happenings. We listen, let's see here, from a song called Imagine, and the album was called Peace of Mind. From this crazy cat from New Jersey, Gary Van Meert. A band called the Sensational Country Blues Wonders. Let's see, here we listen to Across the Milky Way. Name of the CD is called Music Sounds Better When You're Stoned. And before that, from 1969, the Amboy Dukes. Album called Migration from Mainstream Records. We listen to a title track called Migration. And good old Ted Nugent in his very early years. Before that, we did basically a rare, a cut off of 6 10-inch acetates that are known to exist, and the song name of the band is called Peabody Company. And after listening to that for the first time on the turntable, I would say the band is probably 1966, 1967 is my guess, but that is from Outsider Records, and we listened to Sleep and Love and 100% of Nothing. Okay, next up. On the turntable, we got from 1968, Vanguard Records, band called Listening, their East Coast psych group, and we're going to listen to their self-titled record. Enjoy it.

All right, it's now 5:39. You're psychedelicizing to WRTC in Hartford from Allen, Land of Magic Records. All right, what were we doing? Before I even say that, in about another 20 minutes, Patrick from Strictly Roots will be coming in and bringing you the greatest and the latest that reggae has to offer, so stay tuned for him. All right, what were we jamming to? 69 from Warner Bros. Records. We listened to The Collectors, Grass and Wild Strawberries. Listen to 17th Summer and Teletype Click. Before that, 1971 Edgar Broughton Band self-titled record with a little skip at the start of the song. So I had to little bump the stylus a little bit to get it going. But we're listening to Getting Hard and What is a Woman For? Before that, 1969, band called Pussy. Album name is called Pussy Plays Again. Meow. Morgan Blue Records. And we listen to Shadow of the Blue and Digging Holes in the Sun. 68, excuse me, Nancy here, Neil Young, self-titled record. That was his first solo record from Reprise. I've Been Waiting for You, and What Did You Do to My Life? A Vanguard record from 68, band called Listening, self-titled record from Vanguard. Forget It Man is the name of the tune, and Stoned Is. Now, I believe they're, an East Coast band out of Boston, if I'm not wrong. And to start it all off, we did 69 Floating Bridge self-titled record, and the name of the tune is Crack Shot. Okay, next up on the turntable, a nice 68 mono copy. Hopefully this won't have a skip in it. From Parlophone Records. And the name of the record is called Genesis. So dig it, and if I don't talk to you folks, I want to wish you a great, wonderful evening, and have a wonderful Sunday. God bless you all.

0: 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Sunday, July 5th at the Webster Theater, it's Jesse Royal. And Saturday, July 11th at the Webster Theater in Hartford is Inner Circle.
1: Not know what you tell me. 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

Yeah. Welcome to this week's edition of Strictly Roots. Right here at 89.3 FM on this beautiful afternoon. Tonight is the full moon, and today is, of course, the last show of May. Crazy to think we're halfway through the year already. And in the background, we got the Bluebells with Ja No. Came out as a 7-inch on Star Apple back in 1977. We also heard Pablo Love Black with High Lock. Came out as a 7-inch on Studio One, 1974. Before that, Burning Spear gave us Ethiopians Live It Out. Came out on Coxon Records, 1971. We also heard Barrington Spence with Contemplating Mind, released as a 7-inch on Studio One, 1964. Before that, Horace Andy, the one and only, gave us Bless You, released as a 7-inch on Barbell in 1975. And we started out with one from the Wailing Souls with Full Moon, released on Greensleeves in 1987. Also want to say shout out to Alan, the DJ before me. Check him out every single Sunday from 4 to 6 p.m. Plays 100% vinyl. Definitely check him out. And yeah, you can hear the last 2 weeks of any show here at 89.3 FM. Just go to our website, wrtcfm.com, and hit the web audio archive, and then you could choose the show that you want to listen to. 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We definitely need some help paying the bills around here. And feel free to call me up if you want to hear something. The number is 860-297-2450. 860-297-2450. Definitely let me know what your request is. Chances is I can definitely get it in. And I definitely want to say, thank you for the call. Going out to Alex. He says he's calling from Meriden, but I have reason to suspect that might not be true. But in any case, Alex wanted to hear one from Barrington Levy. This one, his classic, Black Roses. I'm going to play the long version. This one came out on Cha-Cha Music in 1983. Let's check it out right here, Strictly Roots. 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

Yeah. 7 o'clock on the dot. You're listening to WRTC Hartford. This is Strictly Roots on every single Sunday from 6 to 8 p.m. Play that old school roots music, that meditative conscious music. And that's how we do it every single Sunday. Yours truly, my name is Patrick. I am the Sunday Selector. And we just listened to the smooth voice and legendary, might I add, voice of Desmond Dekker. This one, Desmond Dekker and the Aces with Fu Manchu, came out on Beverly's Records, 1968. We also heard Dillinger with Healing Stream, released as a 7-inch on Black and White, 1977. Before that, an instrumental from Hitbound. We heard Ghetto Rock, came out as a 7-inch on Hitbound Records. This one came out just 1 month ago, and produced by Roberto Sanchez over at Lone Arc Studios. Before that, the Viceroys. We heard a track called Over Hills and Valleys. Came out on Thompson Sound, 1983. That one produced by Linville Thompson. Recorded at Channel One and the Viceroys. Backed by the Roots Radix. Yeah. And the reason that release is special is because very recently is the first time it's been remastered and shared with the world since 1983. One of those albums that never got released. So definitely shout out to Roberto Sanchez and all the hard work going on over there remastering these lost tunes. Yeah, maximum respect. And we started out the set with one from Barrington Levy, Black Roses, released on Cha Cha Music, also 1983. That one going out to Alex. He wanted to hear that. And yeah, I want to extend the invitation to everybody who is listening. If you got a request, definitely call me up. It's 297-2450. That's 860-297-2450. Per recent tradition, I'm going to go through some artists who have had birthdays within the last week. I'll be playing possibly one track from each of these artists. We got Super Blue, Sugar Minot, Lloyd Parks, Tonto Metro, Waddy Burnett, and Nikki Thomas. And also the producer, Clive Hunt, whose birthday is today. And as he is lesser known and definitely very influential, I'm going to play this one from Clive Hunt. This one, Clive Hunt, Joe Axumite, and Mikey Lang, came out on Azul as a 7-inch back in 1977. Let's check it out. This one called We Three Kings, right here on Strictly Roots. 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

Yeah, seems like a good time for a break. You're listening to Strictly Roots right here at 89.3 FM. In the background, we got Lloyd Parks. Born May 26th. Title of the track is called Officially. Released as a 7-inch on Parks, 1974. Before that, born May 28th, we heard Flaming Arrow, a.k.a. Waddy Burnett. Where Can I Lay My Weary Head? Came out as a 7-inch on Sunshot sometime in the 70s. Do not have an exact year. We also heard Nikki Thomas, born May 30th. We heard God Bless the Children. Came out on Joe Gibb Records, 1970. Of course, produced by the one Joe Gibbs. We start out the set with Clive Hunt, Joe Axumite, and Mikey Lang with We Three Kings. Released as a 7-inch on Azul, 1977. And of course, the producer, Clive Hunt, his birthday is today, May 31st. Just a reminder, it's WRTCFM.com. Definitely hit that donate tab. And coming up in the next half hour, I'm going to run through that list one more time and pick one more track from each artist who had a birthday within the last week, whether they're living or not. And coming up next, born May 25th, we're going to listen to Sugar Minot. This one called Give Me Ja Ja. Came out as a 12-inch on Studio One back in 1980. 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This is the voice of Trinity College right here in Hartford.

Yeah, coming into the home stretch of this week's edition of Strictly Roots. We just heard Lloyd Parks with Mafia. Came out as a 7-inch on Underworld back in 1975. We also heard King Burnett, a.k.a. Waddy Burnett, with I Man Free. Produced by Lee Scratch Perry, released as a 7-inch on Orchid, 1974. Before that, Nikki Thomas gave us Have a Little Faith, found on the Love of the Common People album, released in 1970 on Sanctuary. Before that, Clive Hunt and the Hit Team gave us an instrumental called Black is Blue Mountain's Peak. You can find that on the Blue Lizard album that came out in 2020 on VP Records. And we started out with Sugar Minot, who was born May 25th. We heard Give Me Ja Ja, released as a 12-inch on Studio One back in 1980. Yours truly, my name is Patrick. I'll be back next Sunday from 6 to 8 p.m. It's WRTCFM.com, and I got time for maybe one more track. This one from Sugar Minot came out in 1980 on Black Roots album. This one called Hard Times Pressure. Keep it locked right here, 89.3 FM. 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

The WRTC Community Calendar looks like this. St. George Orthodox Greek Cathedral at 433 Fairfield Avenue in Hartford will host its annual Greek Festival Thursday through Sunday, June 4th through the 7th. 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A wide variety of Greek foods will be served, dining in or takeout, live music, dance performances, and more. This is all open to the public. 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Sundays at Cole Park.